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I'm gonna give it everything I've got. Lady luck, please let the dice stay hot.

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Yes or no? What's it gonna be, boy? Yes or no?

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1: Just a perfect day. 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And then later